from a mountain, or see April shower bring flowers to May. I can't help but ponder, life is such a wonder, and everything's beautiful in its own way.

must be heaven sent. I get a chill like a child when I think of the times we spent in each other's arms. We can take on the world and no one can harm our love, which cries out like a dove to be above all the pain. And yet there remains a game that I can't explain. I wish you'd open your heart and let your mind do the same.

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The bell, I tried to ring it, the words wouldn't come, I just couldn't sing it.

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It's

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musical theatre. It's deadly and intimate because you get to play someone else's life. I've had four other lives, including Mimi in Rent and Gloria in Kissing Frogs. Some roles are like trying on a new pair of shoes, learning a different way of styling up. Other roles follow you off stage, and before you know it, your leading man is the father of your child. 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

0: Now that I got my woman, I feel love.
1: Yeah, yeah.
0: Yeah. Every time I think about you, you've been so good to me.

0: by the creek. Hey. And willows by the creek. Hey, hey.
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It's the voice of the Torres Strait.

another day. We have to go and round up all those strays. Come on, little pony, you just keep jogging along. Come on, little pony, let's get these cattle in.

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2: 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You are now set for Y2K. Put this CD in your computer to hear the next song. And check us out on the web. Nothing can fade us. Thank you.

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say I was doing just fine before I met you. 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

I put the straitjacket on myself. I never thought about my mental health. I was told from a young'un when I was growing up and coming just to keep my sad thoughts to myself. It didn't help, I didn't share with no one else. Felt like I'm alone in a cell. Didn't know the domain in my brain where I dwell was soon to become my jail. I couldn't tell. Well, the anxiety in my body at night when I sleep made me feel like I fell to the pits of hell. I'd sell an arm, a leg, or even just give it to revisit childhood or even relive it. Reminiscing about a time so simple and fine. If only we could rewind, but they ain't how it's designed. I hope I'm not gonna

Broadcasting over the traditional homelands of Kaurig Nation, the Kaiwalagao, including Kiriri, Waiben, Muralag, and Gerulag, this one, E4MW, Radio Torres Strait.

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0: you think you are? The Lone Ranger? You're Jack the Lad.
1: Putting a little stick of that. 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
0: He's an ignorant boy. And I had a date from him. United we stand, divided we're nothing.
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thoughts of happiness. 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

0: 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Yagayo.
1: She's a good girl. 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
0: My mother isn't home. Oh, sugar bush, what shall I do? Mother's not so pleased with you.

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I was overseas in battle. When the postman come to me, and he handed me a letter, I was as happy as I could be. For the fighting was all over, and the battle had been won. Then I opened up the letter, and it started, "Dear John."

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When I tell you who I'm wedding, you won't care, dear, anyhow. Now the ceremony has started, and I'll wed your brother, Don. Will you wish us happiness forever?

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1: And great to be keeping you company on this Monday morning, first day of June and first day of winter. not that we get winter anyway up this way. But look, firstly, I just want to ask the Father God for another beautiful morning this morning. Acknowledgements to the Kawarag Nation on whose land 4MW we broadcasting from, and also acknowledging all our traditional owners from around this beautiful region of ours. Good morning to you, Gary, if you're joining us from Zenarthkes, as far as Western Province, PNG. Welcoming our listeners, all the NPA communities, and good morning to you if you're joining us from Yahweh Kaiwalagal region, and if you are joining us through Radio 4MW's app from around the country, great to be keeping Yupla company. Sylvia Taboya with Yupla up until 9 o'clock this morning. And of course, as we cruise here in this first hour, we'll check out our weather forecast and tide times and some community notices, and we got some great music as well to keep people going on this Monday morning. And of course, a big hello and good morning to you if you're joining us from home, enjoying this lovely cool morning. And if you've been out and about on the road for your morning exercise, good on you. And of course, good morning to you if you're joining us from your workplace or heading off to work at this kind of time. Great to be keeping you for company on this Monday morning, first day of the month of June, just like that.

Checking out our weather forecast and tide times now. We've been issued earlier on this morning by the Bureau of Meteorology and Willy Weather. Looking at the forecast jar for TI and the Inner Islands, we are expecting sunny weather today, top temperature 25. Now for the Torres Strait, you get east to southeasterly winds at 10 to 15 knots. Mostly sunny though throughout the region. And the Northern Peninsula area expecting a chance of some fog out this morning, but mostly sunny in the afternoon. Light winds, top temperature there around about 30. Looking down the northeastern Gulf there, the Gulf is expecting east to southeasterly winds at 10 to 15 knots, dropping down to about 10 knots here later on this afternoon, but mostly sunny down the Gulf region. Cairns is also expecting sunny weather, top temperature 14, so pretty cool down that way. Now, looking at the tide times for your TI and the Inner Islands, TI and Hammond expecting a low tide this morning. That tide is dropping down to 1.22 meters at about quarter to 10 this morning, then come up again about 12:30 to 1.44 meters, and then it'll drop again around about 3:30 this afternoon down to 1.1 meters. So that's TI and Hammond. Horn Island expecting a low tide as well this morning around about quarter to 8. That tide dropping down to 1.07 meters, and it'll come up at 11:30 this morning to 1.45 meters, and then drop again at 4 this afternoon down to 0.65 meters. Now, Friday and Goods Island. Okay, let's see what's happening here with this computer. So, Friday and Goods Island, that tide is dropping as well, around about 1:20 today. A low tide of 0.87 meters, and then the high tide will be this evening about 9:30. That'll be 2.9 meters for Friday and Goods. Prince of Wales also expecting a low tide about 12:20 today. That'll be 0.46 meters, and that tide will come up about 10 this evening to 3.55 meters. That is our weather forecast and tide times. We've been issued by the Bureau of Meteorology and Willy Weather.

get up to. I see a lot of people getting out and about on the waters. Beautiful weekend it was. Lovely weather. And, not so windy. Lovely and cool. The tide be change a little bit there. But anyway, that didn't stop a lot of people from getting out and about. So I hope you probably enjoy your weekend. If you had a nice, easygoing one, the weather. And, not so windy. Lovely and cool. The tide be change a little bit there. But anyway, that didn't stop a lot of people from getting out and about. So I hope you probably enjoy your weekend. If you had a nice, easygoing one.

to Deadly, Sister Rochelle Pitt here on Radio 4MW with Black to Reality. And yes, it is National Reconciliation Week. And of course, last week we had conversations around the 1967 referendum on Wednesday with our elders there, Auntie Jennifer and Auntie Patty, Patricia Waimara, together with Auntie Bakoi Namok there. And then, of course, Torres Strait Flag Day last week, small march. Good to see all them families, Scarabi, turn up, and community members who turned up for the march for the Torres Strait Flag Day, which happened on Friday there, the 29th Blue May. And of course, National Reconciliation Week continues, yeah, this week up to Mabo Day. And of course, this year's theme is All In for National Reconciliation Day week. Now, speaking of events, now we did receive a flyer for Mabo Day. That's happening on this Wednesday, the 3rd of June. Now, a street march kicking off actually from the Downward Island Stars Cafe.

and all asking everybody to be there at 9:30. So if you missed out on the Torres Strait Flag Day March, you can join in on this Mabo Day March for National Reconciliation Week. So we're asking everyone to bring your flags, your voices, come up in your colours, and let's march together. Or the march could head down to Anzac Park, of course, and events could start there from 10 in the morning till 1 p.m. And this event has been made possible by working in collaboration with community organisations, volunteers and government agencies.

begun. My roots, my clan, my straight up island way. The warriors fought in the sand and the sun, and I speak recognition today. Ignition 1981, I marry a man, lodged a claim to say.

0: That's a track there by Sister Gail Mabo, daughter of Lord's late Uncle Koiki Mabo. Small Island, Big Fight, but not sure with them singing with them. Pignini from the Outside Windmere. Yes, that is about Mabo Day. Don't forget Mabo Day March happening this Wednesday. And everyone ask, the march is actually starting at 9:30 down at Island Stars Cafe. So you can head off there down about 9 o'clock. And then the march will head down to Anzac Park. But I just want to also mention Garamina Bigeso for Aldebongo and families and all the cooks and organizers for the Torres Strait Flag Day, and Auntie Bakui Namok and family there. It was good to see families and friends attend the Flag Day ceremony there down where Anzac Park last week, there as part of National Reconciliation Week, and also some of them guests there that have been have a few words, like Bernard Namok Jr., as well as Councillor Thomas Fuji, and Uncle Bongo there address the crowd there in regards to the Torres Strait Flag Day, and of course National Reconciliation Week. And also good to see as well all the schools, community groups as well, acknowledging and taking part in National Reconciliation Week. And of course, like I bespeak, the National Reconciliation Week continues here on TI with the Mabo Day March this coming Wednesday, kicking off at 9:30 down there where Island Stars Cafe.
1: My name is Richard Akiba and this is 4MW.

The Custodians here on Radio 4MW's Brekkie Boat. Great to be keeping you company if you've just joined me. I'm Sylvia Tabor with you up until 9 o'clock this morning. But look, did you notice that blue moon, full moon, whatever it was? But of course, last night, the full moon was still out this morning, Kai. Minna Lovely. You would have noticed it yesterday afternoon and been come up a nice yellow and bright. And, of course, that's the second full moon in this month of May. So, as I was heading off to work yesterday afternoon, I was taking photos of the moon. Front way, Federal Beach. And then sort of there down where Seahops Beach or Bayo Beach. I took some photos there, and then this morning that moon been still out and about, bright one there, and just took some photos as well. But once in a blue moon, they call it, because not every month has two full moons. The moon was certainly beautiful. I hope people have been enjoy looking at the moon there. I always love looking at the moon, especially when full moon time. But as we cruise here on the Brekkie boat, we'll check out. There's a few things happening, and of course, some of them sporting. It's good to see some of them sports up. Some of them, sports kicking off, like Wangai basketball, and of course, over the weekend, good to see the Kaiwalago Rugby League Island Rooster Challenge kicked off, and good to see the big crowds down there. And of course, Naropai Brothers had their first game after 20 years. So good on you playing. Good to see the supporters too that came over over the weekend.

Well, I do John Newey there with Pepe Rimba, and before that, Saltwater Band there with Color of Our Flag. As we cruise up to 8 o'clock, apologies, no national news. We're having technical problems, yeah, at the moment. But anyway, as we go head off into the next hour, we've got some special guests I've been catch up with last week who were visiting TI, and Themple have been with Themple with the Seventh-day Adventist Church, but they also with the literature ministry program. So basically that's all them Bible books that you can order when they do door to door. But anyway, they'll be yarning about the Youth Rush One program there, which is a free literature ministry program. So we'll talk a little bit about what is Youth Rush and how he actually help our youths. But also we'll talk about all the books that they have been giving away, and also that Dempla was to sell for donation and that. But we'll be catching up with Karen Gallo and Sophia Gill in the

0: Devedem, Kapumi Batanga, and good morning. 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
1: And great to be keeping you company once again as we cruise throughout the second hour here of the Breaky Boat. Apologies there, we're having technical problems there. We can't get the National Indigenous Radio Service news up and running. Hopefully we'll be able to work on that over the next couple of hours. Anyway, as we cruise throughout this hour, we'll bring you an update of the weather forecast and high times. We certainly have some beautiful weather here in paradise, and especially from our end of last week there and into the weekend. And also, like I've been mentioning, I guess this morning we will catch up with Karen Gallo and Sophia Gill. Now, them two with the Seventh-day Adventist Church, and them to go talk a little bit about the Youth Rush program, and especially for youths up this way who might be interested in this program as well. Or we'll talk a little bit about the free literature ministry program and how this one will help them youths, but also all the books that the employee actually sort of sell or give out with this program. But we'll yarn more with them too. You can hear that interview around about 8:30 this morning. And of course, we got some great music, yeah, as we go cruise throughout this second hour of the Breaky Boat on this Monday morning. Hope you're all feeling bright-eyed and bushy-tailed. And yeah, can't believe the first day of the week already, the first day of June, and the first day of winter.
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1: Okay, what happened there? I just pressed the wrong button. Okay, computer saying no at the moment. Okay, let's see. Okay, what's going on here?

checking out our weather forecast and tide times. We've been issued by the Bureau of Meteorology and Willy Weather. Now looking at the forecast jar for TI and the Inner Islands, we are expecting sunny weather, top temperature 25. Torres Strait waters, you get east to southeasterly winds at 10 to 15 knots, mostly sunny throughout the region. Northern Peninsula area, expecting mostly sunny weather as well. Light winds, top temperature 30. Looking down the northeastern Gulf, you get east to southeasterly winds at 10 to 15 knots. This one could drop down to about 10 knots later on this afternoon, but mostly sunny down the Gulf region as well. Cairns expecting sunny weather as well. Top temperature 19. And checking out the tide times for your TI and the Inner Islands. TI and Hammond, that tide is dropping this going time. Quarter to 10, low tide of 1.22 metres. That tide will come up at 12.30 today. That'll be 1.44 metres. And then it will drop about 3.30 this afternoon down to 1.11 metres. Horn Island also expecting a high tide around about 8:30 this morning. Tide dropping down to 1.11 metres. It will come up before midday today to 1.36 metres and then drop again at 4:20 down to 0.64 metres. Friday in Goods Island, tide dropping 1:20 today, a low tide of 0.67 metres. Tide will come up at 9:30 this evening to 2.9 metres. And Prince of Wales also expecting a low tide about 12:20 today, tide dropping down to 0.46 metres and it will come up about 10 this evening to 3.55 metres. That is our weather forecast and tide times. We've been issued by the Bureau of Meteorology and Willy Weather.

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10: Big hello and good morning to all them school picnicky ready to head off to school. Week 7, I believe, of term 2. Just like that. And yes, certainly busy at all of our campuses. So big hello as well and good morning to all the head of campuses and of course all the teaching staff and support staff. Like I be mentioned, we'll be catching up with Karen Gallo and Sophia Gill. Now, them two from the Seventh-day Adventist Church. And we'll talk a little bit about the Youth Rush program. And it's a free literature ministry program. So when we're talking about literature, we're talking about books. And you saw before time, and they still do today. You know, you get them groups or churches or go around door to door selling a lot of them gospel books or books around health. And I don't know about you, Pla, but you know, I think before time back in the 60s, 70s, and 80s, you would have like a Bible, you could order your Bible from there, and then you get all them Bible stories. You know, you have a couple of Bible stories. That's how come sort of I've subbed some of them, most of them Bible stories from actually them books from back in the 70s. But anyway, of course, a lot of them different churches got sell all them different books. But anyway, shortly we will listen about the program, the Free Literature Ministry program, and how we teach all youths how to do that door to door, and how them go around selling them books or, you know, asking for donations. But you can also we can also find out about some of the books that some of the books that they have been selling to people in the community when Dempler do them door to door, because they've got some excellent books there, especially for Uplift You as well. But we'll yarn with Karen and Sophia shortly, and they visited TI last week. Might you be take notice, all been there down front where Ibis I think last Thursday and Friday, and they've got some great books. I actually ended up buying some of them books from Avempla as well. But yeah, we'll find out what some of them books are about as well, but also the Youth Rush program, which is about that free literature ministry program. Great to be keeping you company here on the Brekkie Boat on Radio 4MW. It is Monday morning, 1st of June. Happy birthday to you if you're celebrating your very special day, and happy anniversary as well.

0: all the way from Yarraba Bay, Bella Barry Cedric. He's got the idea. Got to go fishing.
1: Hi, my name's Karen Gallo. I'm the Northern Australian Conference Literature Ministries Coordinator. So the conference runs from south of Mackay, about Serena, up to the Torres Strait, across to Darwin, down to Alice Springs and back. So it's quite a large territory. And we've been really excited to bring the Youth Rush program into this area. We've seen so much, energy and revival among young people. It's just brought a lot of joy and encouragement to young people in our area. And we're really happy to share that today.
2: I'm Sophia Gill. And I'm a student. So I've been doing Youth Rush programs for, since I was like eight, I'm not sure. But I enjoy Youth Rush because I get to go out indoors and meet new people. And I also like hearing like their stories and it's basically stuff like that.
0: So tell us about your visit to Thursday Island, Karen and Sophia.
1: All right. Well, one of the things I have to say is it's been a delight to have Sophia and her sister Angelina with us on this trip here. We had some books left here from when we were visiting last year. I had to go off for emergency dental surgery, so we said, hey, let's go up and see if there's some people who would like to have those books. And we use this opportunity as a training. So normally a Youth Rush program is for people from 16 to 30. But as you can tell, Sophia's a little bit younger than that. But her mum, Lily, is here with us this trip, and she's learning how to canvas books as well. And it's just been fantastic. And she's been in South Australia with the girls, and they've been out canvassing books down there too. The program is actually a scholarship program. So students, as they go out and they present these books to people, they are left within the homes for a donation, on a donation basis. And the students get like 70% of the profit from that. The other 30% just goes to the leaders who are training, and also about 10% back into the program just to help with the next lot of training and so forth.
0: Mm-hmm.
1: So what we're doing here is more of a training exercise, and just really enjoying meeting people here on the island and sharing these great health resources.
0: So, Sophia, tell us about the books. What sort of books have you been giving out?
1: Would you like you to do the canvas?
0: Yeah.
1: Yeah.
2: Okay. So I'll just canvas you again. So this is Foods That Heal. It has great information on healthy eating. It shows you that before we had drugs, we had nature. And it explains the health benefits of foods that you can easily get from your local shops. And at the back in the orange section, it shows foods that can help your heart, lungs, kidneys, and so on. We also like to promote emotional well-being. We'd live more happy. Live More Happy has scientifically proven ways to lift your mood. It's funny, easy to read, and full of practical advice to help make life more happy. Then we have this one.
0: Mm-hmm.
2: So this is for kids. They're short 5 to 10 minute stories that help build character values like friendships, courage, and patience. And for complete health, we have this one. So this is Peace Above the Storm. It helps you find freedom from worry, guilt, and fear. It also has short inspiring stories and beautiful nature pictures, and it helps you come nearer to God more as a friend.
1: Yeah.
2: And this is our last one. This is The Great Controversy. It follows the path of freedom from the dark ages until now. It shows how men and women stood up for freedom and were even willing to die for it, and it has helped thousands of people understand today's headlines in the light of Bible prophecy.
0: Wow, that's some very interesting books and some great reads there, Karen.
1: That's right. They cover all aspects of health there, from physical, mental and emotional, spiritual health. The that's why it's a joy to be able to go out there and offer these in the community. And really, I always get a lot more joy out of watching the young people actually go and do this and gain confidence in speaking to people, and just the encouragement that they gain as well as they give. Yeah.
0: And what about, you know, community who receive the books? Like, what's been their feedback? Because they are pretty good books, and I've always sort of been interested in books.
1: That's right. Especially for people who read, they're amazing. The community feedback that we get, so often people say, you've come just at the right time, or you've just brought us exactly what we need. And yeah, that's such a blessing to them. And people who just, especially simple things like in the Live More Happy book, it's a short book, easy to read. And so if we all need to live more happy, we're all in that space. And so being able to put some of those simple things into practice, like here, you've often got it. One of the points Darren Morton talks about is blue and green should often be seen, and you just live right amongst that. But sometimes we're indoors a lot, especially when we're working indoors every day. It is so good to be able to do that, like get down on the beach and just let the breeze blow everything away, and look at the sky, look at the sea, look at the trees, and just immerse yourself in nature. Is one of the keys that he talks to there about, you know, improving your mood. What I can tell you a bit more about the program, they're always run during school holidays, so that students, we have high school students come, uni students often, sometimes we have young people who work, and they will actually take holidays to come and do these programs. They find friendships as well amongst this, the great camaraderie that's been a really enjoyable aspect of it too. They grow in their faith, they recognise that being in the path of blessing, as it were, is really a joy to them. They receive more than they give in that respect. We've had some phenomenal feedback from the community in the way of, I remember one lady had got really excited because she said they were so, these students were so friendly and well presented. They did such a good job of the canvas. I was so impressed with them. Yeah, so that was really good feedback. Yeah. And people don't have to. It's like, it's not a force thing or anything like that. You don't have to. You can welcome to say no, thank you.
0: This is for the books, that
1: yeah,
0: is.
1: Yeah, that's right. But yeah, they do gain their scholarship from that. And the students can use their scholarship for whatever they would like. For example, Sophia and Lena both play violin. Lena's Sophia's sister. They both play the violin, and so every year they like to go to a music camp. And that's what they use their scholarship for.
0: Okay.
1: There's others that are using it to head off to uni with. Yeah. So that's their choice.
0: Sophia, anything else you'd like to share just in regards to the Youth Rush program?
2: So I like to serve the community and make an eternal impact, because we did a Youth Rush next to where I live, and I just saw like lots of people be changed by that, and it was really good to see. So, yeah.
1: We usually do an outing as well. As I said, they're 2 to 4 week long programs, and so in the middle of it all, we have breaks, and they just do heaps of fun activities. Even with the learning, is generally game based, and so there's always lots of laughter happening. I've worked in a kitchen on one of the Youth Rushes. And I tell you, it was one of the best places to be. There was so much laughter there with what was going on. It was fun. It's such a good program. Yeah.
0: Look, Karen and Sophia, thanks for coming in and sharing, your story in regards to the Youth Rush Seventh-day Adventist Youth Program, but also these awesome books that are really building our lives.
1: Yeah, uplifting. I think Jesus spent more time healing than he did teaching and preaching. And I think that's a really big part of what goes on here too.
0: Okay, well, thank you both for your time, and hopefully we'll see you both again someday.
1: Yes, Sylvia, thank you for the opportunity. Yeah.

Sister Abina Kamiya there with Heavenly Teardrops, and Minabig Esau there for Karen Gallo and Sophia Gill for coming in. I met Karen a couple of years ago in Bigadama, probably about 2 years ago, two, 3 years ago, or Bigad bookstore, yeah, out the front. And yeah, they gave away some free books as well. And like Ambin mentioned, they've got a lot of books there that certainly uplift you, all about health and spirituality, and some great reads there. If you're interested in them books and you might have missed out, you can contact me here at the station. I got number Bloor Karen there. But them to be mentioned about that Youth Rush program, which is exactly like, which is wanting them to learn how to go door to door to sell them books for families. And when you think about it, Gareth, this literature ministry program been going on for years, because that's how we used to sell books before. You couldn't order online or become much shops, especially up this way too, here in the region. But that's a pretty deadly program, the Youth Rush program, teaching our youths there to go around. Now, like I've been mentioned, there's one happening in Mackay from September 20 to October 4. For ages 16 to 30 years there. If you want to find out more information, you can just Google up Youth Rush Northern Australia, and it is a 7-day Adventist church program there, teaching youths how to go door to door selling all them literature, or selling all the books. So yes, you can always Google that up. You can contact Karen Gallo on 0427 017 844. Coming up, looks like we got no national news. However, no current affairs program. Unfortunately, Sissy Jen is away today. And then 11 o'clock, we'll cross down to Cairns, Gimoi, for our sister station there, Bama Bipra Media, for the Talk Black program coming up at 11.

black image there with beautiful land and sea as we head up closer to 9 o'clock. That is it for me here on the Brekkie Boat. 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If not, pop by our office, Yawa Douglas Street. We open at 8:30 in the morning and, of course, close at 5 p.m. We can do a live interview or a pre-recorded interview, or even if you just want to come in and have a yarn first, in regards to your interview, please feel free to reach out. So it is National Reconciliation Week. As we continue here, not forget families, there is a Mabo Day March happening on Wednesday, 3rd Bloor June, down at Island Stars Cafe, Ugor Lego, from there 9:30. So you need to be there before 9:30, and the march could continue. Head down to the Anzac Park. They'll have some guest speakers, music, as well as dance performances and some light lunch. So that's happening for Mabo Day from 10 in the morning till about 1 p.m. down at Anzac Park this coming Wednesday, 3rd Bloor June, which marks the end of National Reconciliation Week. Small yell for now. I will catch up with you later on the sports show. Some good games over the weekend. Some happy people and not so happy people. But anyway, we'll yarn more between 3 and 4 this afternoon.

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